synthetic dream, built in a twist of our digital soul. Rhymes and concepts.

The Republic should have these codes in their data banks located in a control center. Be sure and capture any more of these weapons.

bodies, dropping bodies, dropping bodies, dropping bodies, dropping bodies, in the place. Do the signs, dropping bodies, dropping bodies, dropping bodies.

Dropping bodies in the place till the sun's out. Can't fuck with me, so don't even try. Cause when the bullets fly, I'm the last one to die. Pulling up black windows when she go down. You must be crazy if you think that I'ma slow down. Don't wanna hear it talking shit, fuck the drama. You keep it coming, I'ma send you to your mama.

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Where the bass rattles bones, the lights paint our shadows. Where the misfits find their groove.

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So reset your mind, don't be blind. Clear your thoughts, leave them behind.

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Under the haze of flashing lights, we step into something infinite. Life is tough, a relentless climb, but here,

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Kids have known how to roll. 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

You gotta see how the hustle go. You know he caught up by his bros though. He's just another person, another victim, another one that's caught up in the roads. You gotta see how the hustle go. You know he caught up by his bros though. He's just another person, another victim, another one that's caught up in the roads. Tell me if the bright lights well now. You know